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He will put a feeler out for love and welcome, and he just might cast a shadow across your room. I will send out any evidence of danger. I will test the air around my sugar shack. If my heart knows you won't treat it like a stranger,

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But if I could just go back and start my life brand new,

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Boy, I'm gonna play these blues till I see Miss Aurelie. She's my special customer.

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Come on and help me some. Now that's better.